0: open your mouth.
1: Open your, did I tell you don't fuck with me? 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Huh? 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Huh? 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What?

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Well, you can do anything but step over my blue suede shoe. Well, you can knock me down, step in my face, slam to my

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Hey, I give you my phone number. When you worry, call me. I make you.

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1: 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Let me talk to you.

sumando interacciones. Facebook, Radio UAEH Actopan. Four, four, four, four.